strength of our community comes from the people who shape it. This summer, we're putting the focus on local women leading with innovation, purpose, and heart. Her Voice, presented by CCAN,

0: 1061, Taste of Summer is back with Kingston Midstream. So make sure you pack your appetite.
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0: And maybe a few extra napkins. You're going to need them. Every Wednesday, you'll find us around Estevan firing up the grill for the Taste of Summer Charity Barbecue. 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
3: Friday is the bright spot with mainly sunny skies and a high near 20. Saturday warms up nicely to a high near 23 with plenty of sunshine before showers move in again Saturday night. Get the full five-day forecast at discoverestevan.com. I'm Lois Fever.
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Today with a slight chance of showers early this morning and a high of 19. Tonight, skies clear with a low of 7. And then tomorrow for the first day of summer, we'll have sunny skies and slightly warmer temperatures with a high of 22. Find your full 5-day forecast.

There's Morgan Wallen, Love Somebody on Country 106.1. Good morning and happy Friday as you make your way through your morning. We're sitting at 11 on the way to a high of 19. Chances of showers, risk of a thunderstorm. Here's Jason Aldean. Don't tell on me.

And a congratulations this morning goes out to Tanya Kopko walking away with an 8-inch round ice cream cake from our friends over at Dairy Queen. Enjoy your birthday cake. Enjoy your birthday. And I hope everyone else enjoy their birthdays as well. And remember, if you got a birthday or an anniversary that's coming up, it's simple. All you have to do is head over to

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0: There's Tay-Bay. That's going to leave a memory on Country 106.1. Hope you're having a great Friday in Estevan. We're sitting at 13, high of 19 with some chances of showers as well as the risk of a thunderstorm for today. And don't forget to nominate for Her Voice. 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

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If something's happening in Southeast

There's the Rec Laws. I do too on Country 106.1. Good morning and happy Friday. In Estevan, we're sitting at 15. Our high today is 19. Still some chances of showers, risk of a thunderstorm. Here's High Valley. Fools.

What's the difference between being outdoorsy and being outsidey? I'll tell you after Lainey Wilson, but first, here's Evan Burrison, South Side of Sober.

0: and Estevan.
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3: Today is a bit breezy with a mix of sun and cloud and a high near 19. Clearing tonight with a low near 7. Saturday is the good one, sunny with a high near 22. Sunday brings the rain back with a high near 17. Stay ahead of the weather by heading to discoverestevan.com. I'm Lewis Fever.
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